I found my love in Avalon beside the bay. I left my love in Avalon and

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1: 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Brad Chambers persevered, and within 6 months, he was back on the airwaves via the internet for the world to listen. That was 20 years ago, and the music is still going strong and better than ever. I get to hear Frank Sinatra, Dean Martin, Sammy Davis Jr., Tony Bennett, Jimmy Darin, and Bing Crosby, as well as contemporary artists like Steve Tyrell, Michael Bublé, Diana Krall, Dave Damiani, and more. 20 years of fabulous music that is timeless. 20 years of friendships with like-minded listeners that started out as lounge lizards in exile, now no longer in exile, but enjoying each other's company when celebrating any anniversary with Brad at Catalina Jazz Club. Thank you, Brad and Miriam. Cheers for another 20 more years.
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1: Heather Bonaconti from Ludlow, Massachusetts. 18 years ago, I went looking for a station that would play Frank, Dino, and Sammy all day long, which seemed like a perfectly reasonable request and was weirdly impossible. And then I found Martini in the Morning. Brad's devotion to this music introduced me to some amazing artists who are still keeping the Great American Songbook alive. Somewhere along the way, I became a lounge lizard and made some great friends and realized this was a lot more than a radio station. I'll always remember celebrating my 30th birthday with the lounge lizards at Cuba's in New York City, a freshly rolled cigar after dinner, and then a sexy little walk to the Blue Note to see Steve Tyrell perform my Burt Bacharach favorites. And thanks to Brad, we even got to meet Steve after the show and take some photos. 20 years later, Brad is still keeping this incredible music playing, and now we're making the trip to celebrate with him, Miriam, and the whole gang. 20 years of Martini in the Morning. That deserves a martini, or several.
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Coming up, more music. Our friend Calabria Foti, Mel Torme. A lot of music ahead as we celebrate 20 years playing the greatest songs ever written online around the clock and around the world just for you on martiniinthemorning.com.

martiniinthemorning.com, celebrating 20 years on the internet, playing the greatest songs ever written for you. The big party is coming up Monday, September 28th at Catalina's Jazz Club in Hollywood, the site of so many events, nights filled with music, food, and fun. And we'll do it again as we celebrate 20 years on the internet, playing these great songs performed by some of the greatest singers of all time. Celebrate with us. Take a

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0: 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Whether it was recorded yesterday,
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Wouldn't you like to have fun, fun, fun? 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

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Where else would we celebrate the 20th anniversary of Martini in the Morning but at Catalina Jazz Club in Hollywood? 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
2: 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Where else will we celebrate the 20th anniversary of Martini in the Morning but at Catalina Jazz Club in Hollywood? Nothing but the best in jazz.

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1: 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Where else will we celebrate the 20th anniversary of Martini in the Morning but at Catalina Jazz Club in Hollywood? Nothing but the best in jazz.

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steals across the meadows of my heart. High up in the sky,

leaving me a song that will not die. Love is now the stardust of yesterday, the music of

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1: Shine high, you know how I feel. 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It's a new dawn, it's a new day.

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2: 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Where else will we celebrate the 20th anniversary of Martini in the Morning but at Catalina Jazz Club in Hollywood? Nothing but the best in jazz.

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Why this elation mixed with deflation? What explanation? I am in love. Such conflicting questions ride around in my brain. Should I order cyanide or order champagne? What is this sudden jolt

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2: microphone.
3: Thank you so much, Jeff. Everybody having a good time? Oh, good. Cool.
2: Bailey Reinhardt. 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
3: Jeff Goldblum. Holy moly.
2: Holy moly.
3: Play me something sweet, won't you, Jeff?
0: What?
3: Can you play me something sweet?
0: Yeah, a D, a bouncy D.
3: Okay, cool.

0: That's so sweet of you, Gerard.
1: Sweetness is all on your side, Hillary.
0: Well, are you saying for me?
1: Oh, yeah, for you.
0: Just for me?
1: Just for you, just you.
0: For me.
2: Can you what?
0: For me.
2: For me, you, you.
0: Just me?
2: Yeah, just you.
0: Only me?
2: Only you.
0: You better promise.
2: I promise.
0: You said?
2: I say.
0: All right, for me.
3: Hey, it's not for everyone, but do we want them anyway?
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1: Hey, John.
2: Yes, sir.
1: Come on, let's have a drink.
2: You insist?
1: It's 2:45. There's no one in the place except you and me. Set them up, Joe. You know, John, I got a little story that you ought to know. Wait till you hear about this. 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I'm telling you, that's what happened. 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

Every single day that I wake up, I can't tell you how lucky I feel that I get to continue the legacy of my idols. Frank Sinatra, Elvis Presley, Ella Fitzgerald, and Mel Torme, Tony Bennett. And I get to continue the legacy of these great songs. And I believe that jazz and standards are the greatest gift America ever gave to the arts. And I like it mostly, love it mostly, because of the message that it sends. And I think it sends messages of hope, and we need it right now. This song is definitely representative of that. It was written by Charlie Chaplin. And for those of you young kids in the audience, it might shock you that he could talk.

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3: I think I got my shorts on backwards. 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

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Where else will we celebrate the 20th anniversary of Martini in the Morning but at Catalina Jazz Club in Hollywood? 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

0: 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I may say no, no, no, but do it again.
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Scroll all the way down to the bottom of the page. Little blue banner with a picture of Mother Miriam and me. Click on that. That will get you into, if they ever ask you for a password, it's Martini, of course. Natalie Cole coming up next, along with Nat King Cole, Dean Martin. Let's see, Sammy Davis Jr., Linda Ronstadt, Mel Torme, and so much more on the way.

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2: 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Sammy Davis up, Sammy Davis Jr. up next. And, of course, Sinatra at 6 coming up at 6 a.m. Pacific.

From the movie For the Boys, Bette Midler on Martini in the Morning. Got more stuff like that there coming up. A Michael Bublé double play. That's on the way from the official station of the Bublé Nation. And then Sinatra.

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Bocelli on martiniinthemorning.com. Nat King Cole, Diana Krall, Tony Bennett, and more on the way. It's Martini in the Morning. It's Friday.

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It's kind of like, where's Waldo? You never know. 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Carmen? 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There's a little blue banner with a picture of Mother Miriam and me. That also, clicking on that will get you into our Zoom room at 8 a.m. Pacific. Either link, if they ask you for a password, it's Martini. Let's see. Heather Bailey Buonaconti is getting anxious to go on vacation. From the time she wrote this, which is a couple hours ago, 6 hours, 55 minutes until vacation, the elbow of Cape Cod, my favorite place on earth. It's September. The tourists have retreated. The children are back in school. The bridges have unclenched. The Cape has been returned to its rightful owners. I will make my triumphant return to Harding's Beach, she says. Chair deployed, cooler secured, toes in the sand, staring solemnly out at Nantucket Sound like a deposed monarch finally restored to the throne. All further check-ins will be broadcast live from the beach, and a special thank you to my husband, who suggested we stay 2 weeks instead of one. It remains without question the finest decision he has made since marrying me. Godspeed to those remaining in the workforce. I will think of you occasionally. Heather Bailey Buonaconti. Well, vacation is pretty special. We actually are taking one this year. Our youngest son is getting married in October. Don't ask me how many times he's been married, but they all count, sort of. Especially when he's flying us down to the wedding in Playa del Carmen, Mexico. And that's coming in mid to late October, so we're looking forward to that. In the meantime, we've got lots of music to play. We have a 20th anniversary to celebrate, so we got things to do here at Martini in the Morning. Heather Bailey Buonaconti in Ludlow, Massachusetts, for the time being. Mostly sunny skies, 77 degrees. Sunshine to start today. A few afternoon clouds, high of 83. Partly cloudy tonight, down to 58. Partly cloudy tomorrow, making way for partly cloudy in the morning, making way for cloudy skies in the afternoon. High of 77 degrees. Chuck Curtin checks in from Linwood, Washington, near Seattle. Partly cloudy, 53 degrees. Partly cloudy most of the day today with a high 68. Few clouds tonight, down to 51. Sunshine and clouds mixed tomorrow once again, and a high of 69 degrees in Linwood, Washington. It got really cold last night. I was at our grandson Cole's football game in Cuna, which is about 20 miles from here. And it started sprinkling a little bit. It started getting colder, cooler. And then the wind came up. I fortunately had Cole, our grandson, goes to Hawaii High School. His mom, our daughter, bought me a hoodie from Waihi High School. It says Waihi High Storm. They're called the Storm. And as the storm settled in, I walked out to my car and found that sweatshirt that I hadn't even tried on. I wasn't sure it was going to fit. Fortunately, it did. And the wind came up in the second half of that game. It was crazy windy and cold. Right now, 48 degrees in Boise, mostly cloudy. More rain showers becoming a steady light rain through the afternoon, high 66. Some clouds tonight, down to 52. Tomorrow, sunshine, a few clouds here and there, and a high of 76 degrees. I think that autumn has arrived in Boise, Idaho. 6:51 in the West, 9 before 7 a.m. Pacific time. We open our Zoom room at 8 a.m. Pacific. We'd love to have you join the conversation.

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1: Michael Bonaconti from Ludlow, Massachusetts. My wife Heather found Martini in the Morning years before I did, and somewhere along the way, she brought me along for the ride. Now, I'm an Elvis guy, a serious Elvis guy. So Frank, Dino, Ella, and the Great American Songbook weren't exactly my natural habitat. Let's just say Heather had to ease me out of Graceland. But somewhere along the way, her music became ours. Now Martini in the Morning is part of some of our favorite moments. Cooking together in the kitchen, or sitting on the front porch playing cribbage, talking and listening to the birds. This music makes ordinary moments feel a little more romantic, a little more timeless, and somehow just better. So Heather may have brought Sinatra into an Elvis household, but 20 years later, I get it. Happy 20th anniversary to Brad, Miriam, and the entire Martini in the Morning family.
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his back. The monkey grabbed his neck and said, "Hey, listen, Jack, straighten up and fly right. Straighten up and fly right. Straighten up and fly right.

Just past 7 a.m. on the west coast of the United States, we open our Zoom room in a little less than an hour. We'd love to have you join the conversation. Joseph Leo Wuria, Martini in the Morning.

Tony Tenniel on Martini in the Morning, 7:12 in the West, 12 after 7 a.m. Pacific Time. Coming up, Bobby Darin, Miss Peggy Lee, let's see, Frank Sinatra, kind of Michael Bublé double play. All that ahead of martiniinthemorning.com. And we open our Zoom room at 8 a.m. Pacific.

0: 7:30 in the West, George Michael with the song that's become kind of a jazz standard, You Must Be Kissing a Fool. Speaking of fools.
1: Yeah, I'm talking to one.
0: No. Way to turn the tables, Mother Miriam. It's funny, I just got an email check-in from Bob DeCino. Normally checks in from home in Buffalo Grove, Illinois, in Chicagoland. But today, Bob is in Flowery Branch, Georgia. What a name for a town.
1: Sounds pretty.
0: Flowery Branch, Florida. Bob just ordered one of our 20th anniversary martini glasses.
1: You think he's coming in for our show?
0: I don't know. Bob, are you coming in for our show? This is totally a guess, but I'm betting I'm accurate. Bob is probably in Flowery Branch following the exploits of one of his grandkids. Bob and I are both grandparents, and we know about these things, about how important it is to go check out what your grandkids are up to. We have a granddaughter who's into theater and dance. We have a grandson that plays football. We got another one that's going to be running cross country.
1: I have no grandchildren. Let's move on.
0: Last night I went to Cole's, our grandson Cole. This is Nicole's son. It's funny, Nicole names her son Cole. And what's really confusing is that when Nicole was growing up, we called her Coley. And that's what they call Cole her son. So now it's really confusing. We call Nicole Coley, and they call her son Coley.
1: Maybe it's time to call her by her name.
0: Maybe so. Cole, I think, caught 5 passes, ran for 110 yards, and 2 touchdowns. When I got the game was in Cuna. It was an away game for them. Cuna is about 20 miles. What?
1: Nothing.
0: Kyle Wesley in the swear jar, Mother Miriam, just let another one loose. What happened?
1: I'm waiting for a package that is extremely important, and I can't figure out when it's coming.
0: Anyway, I went to drove out to Cuna, which, like I said, about 20 miles from Boise. I drove out there for the game, and I walked up two ladies manning the ticket counter, and I said, "How much?" And the lady looked at me, and she said, "Well, we have the grandparents rate for $3, and we have a boring rate for $8.
1: They charge for that.
0: Yeah, oh yeah. Yeah, it's a big fundraiser for the school. Sports costs the parents these days. Nicole, our daughter, said that they had to pay $450 for Cole to play.
1: Pay that to the school?
0: Yeah.
1: A ripoff.
0: To cover part of the cost. And the school does a big fundraiser, and then everything that Cole raises goes toward that. It mitigates that expense. But $450, could you imagine if you had multiple kids doing sports at the same time?
1: I'd have them take up tennis.
0: Yeah, football is definitely one of the more expensive with the pads and all the other gack they have to have. Anyway, so the lady said, yeah, $3 for grandparents. I said, do you have a great grandparents rate? And she looked at me really funny. She said, well, I would have lost that bet.
1: She was giving you a compliment.
0: I guess so.
1: And you fell for it, line and sinker.
0: Sunny and 85 degrees right now in Flowery Branch. Somehow that's appropriate for Bob. Flowery Branch, Georgia. Sunny and 85 right now. Sunny and hot today. See, parts of the country are still, it's still summer. But man, last night it rained. The wind, I thought there's a tornado blowing in. And unfortunately, Cole's mom, had given me a hoodie for Owyhee High School, Cole's school. And it was in the car. And at halftime, I walked out to my car and got the sweatshirt. It was cold. Dropped down into the mid-50s, And with the wind blowing, it was really cold. Anyway, not so cold in Flowery Branch, Georgia. No wonder Bob's there, enjoying the heat. Mostly clear tonight, down to 73 tomorrow. Mostly sunny, a few clouds, and a chance of a shower or thunderstorm, and a high of 95. Flowery Branch, Georgia. We should all meet there. Brett Bailey checks in from Newport Beach, California. What was that?
1: Move on, Brad.
0: Partly cloudy and 67 degrees right now in Newport Beach, California. Partly cloudy. High. What? You said the S word again.
1: And I'll say it again.
0: Kyle Wessel, get that swear jar ready. Boy. Partly cloudy, low down to 65 tonight in Newport Beach, California. Sunshine, clouds, partly cloudy tomorrow with the possibility of a shower or thunderstorm, and a high 81 degrees tomorrow in Newport Beach, California. Not so much here in Boise, Idaho. Partly cloudy, 49. Still summer on the calendar. Cloudy most of the day today with showers, high 66. Partly cloudy skies tonight, down to 51. And a few passing clouds tomorrow. Otherwise, generally sunny, warming back up a little bit. Tomorrow's high 75 degrees. All right, we open our Zoom room at 8 a.m. Pacific. Got a Michael Bublé double play up next.

Two for the Boo. It's Michael Bublé with actress and sort of singer, Reese Witherspoon. I'm Martini in the Morning. We open our Zoom room in just a few minutes. 7:47 in the West, 13:48 a.m. Pacific Time. Miss Peggy Lee next.

0: You. Steve Tyrell on Martini in the Morning. That's from his Songs of Sinatra album and Fly Me to the Moon. We are about to open our Zoom room. It's what we do every Friday morning from 8 to 9 a.m. Pacific Time. Link on the front page of our website and in the email newsletter we sent out late yesterday afternoon. So apparently you and Stu Taylor have something in common.
1: Yeah. What is that?
0: He said, "Hey, Miriam, I have no grandkids either. I don't really want any at this age. It's a bother to listen to all this blather."
1: Ha! Thank you, Stu.
0: He said, "I went through the children phase decades ago. By the way, notice how you look like France's First Lady this morning when she was on the news here."
1: Who's France's First Lady?
0: I don't know. The First Lady of France, I guess, Macron's wife?
1: I don't know. I thank you.
0: Stu, why don't you send Mother Miriam a picture? Maybe get an autograph for her. I don't know. Our Zoom room opens in just a few minutes in St. Paul's or Ternois, wherever it is that Stu doesn't want grandkids. Rain shower, 66 degrees. I made this print bigger on this weather thing. I can actually read it now. Becoming partly cloudy tonight with some evening rain, low down to 53, partly cloudy tomorrow, and a high around 70 in that place in France. By the way, the last two weekends, Michelle Bridell, who was with us really from the start 20 years ago, Michelle rejoined us because now we have the technology for her to do her show from home in Woodland Hills, California. So Michelle's been there for the last couple of weeks from noon to 6 on Saturday and Sunday. And this weekend, Harry Young rejoins us.
1: Whee!
0: From his home in Westlake Village, California.
1: Is he going to be on Lazy Sunday?
0: 6 to noon on Saturday and Sunday, yeah. 6 mm-hmm. to noon. Harry is kind of like the... Remember on CBS Morning News, Sunday Morning News, they used to have Charles Kuralt on, and then what's his name? Charles Osgood did it for a few years. And Harry is kind of like he's kind of like that for our music. He's expert at it. He knows so much about it. He actually is a performer and sings this music. So Harry will be very interesting to listen to Saturday and Sunday morning on martiniinthemorning.com in Westlake Village, California. Partly cloudy, 59 degrees, partly cloudy, and a high of 80 today. Mostly clear tonight, down to 58. Tomorrow, sunny, and a high of 85. All right, we're going to open up our Zoom room in just a few seconds. Mother Miriam, we'll see you on the other side.
1: I'm going to be a bit late.
0: How come?
1: I've got a very important package to track.
0: And Kyle Wesley's going to have to work on that tip, the swear jar, because you've really been letting fly this morning.
1: Well, I've been having problems.
0: Well, that's no excuse.
1: All right, well, we'll see you later.
0: Your daughter says you cuss like a sailor.
1: When was the last time she said that, Brad? You keep repeating something she might have said years ago. You'll have nothing else to say.
0: It's still true.

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1: And now, back to the music that defines cool. Martiniinthemorning.com. Now that's music.

that now and then rings. Just one of those things. It was just a one of those nights. Just one of those fabulous flights. A trip to the moon on gossamer wings. Just one of those things. If we thought a bit of the end of it when we started painting the town, we'd have been aware that our love affair was too hot

0: this is so delicious. Everybody come, capisce how to mambo Italiano. That's nice.
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2: Heather Bonaconti from Ludlow, Massachusetts. 18 years ago, I went looking for a station that would play Frank, Dino, and Sammy all day long, which seemed like a perfectly reasonable request and was weirdly impossible. And then I found Martini in the Morning. Brad's devotion to this music introduced me to some amazing artists who are still keeping the Great American Songbook alive. Somewhere along the way, I became a lounge lizard and made some great friends and realized this was a lot more than a radio station. I'll always remember celebrating my 30th birthday with the lounge lizards at Cuba's in New York City, a freshly rolled cigar after dinner, and then a sexy little walk to the Blue Note to see Steve Tyrell perform my Burt Bacharach favorites. And thanks to Brad, we even got to meet Steve after the show and take some photos. 20 years later, Brad is still keeping this incredible music playing, and now we're making the trip to celebrate with him, Miriam, and the whole gang. 20 years of Martini in the Morning. That deserves a martini or several.
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1: Oh, shut your mouth. Everybody loves somebody sometime. 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Something you kiss

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1: 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Nat King Cole, country star Trisha Yearwood, more coming up.

919 in the West, it's Martini in the Morning, celebrating 20 years playing the greatest songs ever written online. Around the clock and around the world, Jamie Cullum, Sam Cooke, K.D. Lang, Bobby Darin, Tony Bennett, Diana Krall, Frank Sinatra, where else but on martiniinthemorning.com. Got your tickets? We want everybody who's been a part of this 20 years of the greatest songs ever written on Martini in the Morning, we want everyone to be there for the big celebration. Monday, September 28th, Catalina Jazz Club in Hollywood. I was reminded during our Zoom session this morning, I need to talk more about the cocktail party on Sunday, the 27th. We will be at Vitello's from 4 to 6 p.m., kind of a get-together. We started doing these a few shows ago because we get so little time to hang out with you. Once we get to the show at Catalina Jazz Club, Mother Miriam and I are going the whole time. We get a little time at the end of the show, but not much. And we felt bad that it's happened a couple of times. People flew out from, you know, far away. And we got like 5 minutes to talk to them. So the 4 to 6 p.m. cocktail party is Sunday at Vitello's in Studio City, California. And for those that want to, don't feel obligated, but we're making a 6:15 reservation for dinner that night. And if you want to join us, don't feel obligated. L.A. has hundreds of great restaurants. And if you're coming in from out of town and you only have one free night, you don't necessarily want to, you know, hang out with us. But if you'd like to, let us know. Email listen@martiniinthemorning.com. We'll put you on the list, and we'll get together for dinner after the cocktail party, like around 6:15 that evening. That's Sunday evening, the 27th, and the big party Monday, the 28th, Catalina Jazz Club in Hollywood. Coming up, Tony Bennett. Oh, I told you that. All right. Where am I? Chuck Simons checks in from Valencia, California. Thanks a lot, Chuck. He said, where is he, Chuck? There he is. He said, it's your birthday month, old man. Thanks for providing all these years of the greatest songs ever written. Old man, he beat me to 71. Valencia, California, where Chuck Simons is checking in, partly cloudy and 67 degrees right now. Sunny with a high of 86 today, clear tonight down to 60, and tomorrow mostly sunny and a high around 90 degrees. I got a check-in this morning from somebody that we haven't heard from in a month of Sundays. I knew Mother Marie were on today, month of Sundays. Our friend Pat Burstein checks in from Santiago, Chile. Pat, it's been a long time. Nice to hear from you. In Santiago, Chile, mostly sunny. It looks like a few clouds. 68 degrees right now. And that's a high for the day, 68, because it's still, it's spring there, right? Summer. Well, wait. Did summer just start? Or does summer start in December? I get confused with the southern hemisphere. 68th high today, and that's the current temperature. Clear night down to 44. Chile. Sunny tomorrow with a high of 71 in Santiago, Chile. Here in Boise, Idaho. Let's see if it's warmed up any. No. Partly cloudy, 50 degrees. Overcast, rain showers at times today. High 66. A few clouds tonight down to 51. Then tomorrow a little warmer. A few passing clouds. Otherwise generally sunny and a high around 75 degrees. 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
2: Hi everyone, this is Brian Duff of Thousand Oaks, California, the number two Dean Martin fan in the world. I'm one of the OGs of Martini in the Morning. I used to listen in my car during commuting hours, and then later in its current form on the internet. Martini in the Morning has really meant a lot to me over the years, and in good times like birthdays, shout outs, and going to concerts, and then also in bad times, like in my dad's final days on the earth, he wanted Martini in the Morning playing by his bedside. There is a great word the Hawaiians use, I don't know if you've heard it before, but it's called ohana, and it means family, but it doesn't necessarily mean blood relatives, and it's gets to be beyond that, like close friends. And Brad has created this wonderful ohana of folks from all over the world. Here's to another 20 more years, Brad. Martini on.
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opera, or I like to rejoice. 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

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Where else will we celebrate the 20th anniversary of Martini in the Morning but at Catalina Jazz Club in Hollywood? Nothing but the best in jazz.

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Gonna play your favorite artist times 2. That's next on Martini in the Morning. Just a reminder, we're looking for your suggestions for Sinatra 6. 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Bobby Darin kicks off the 2-martini lunch next.

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1: Hi everyone, this is Brian Duff of Thousand Oaks, California, the number two Dean Martin fan in the world. I'm one of the OGs of Martini in the Morning. I used to listen in my car during commuting hours, and then later in its current form on the internet. Martini in the Morning has really meant a lot to me over the years, and in good times like birthdays, shout outs, and going to concerts, and then also in bad times, like in my dad's final days on the earth, he wanted Martini in the Morning playing by his bedside. There is a great word the Hawaiians use, I don't know if you've heard it before, but it's called ohana, and it means family, but it doesn't necessarily mean blood relatives, and it's gets to be beyond that, like close friends. And Brad has created this wonderful ohana of folks from all over the world. Here's to another 20 more years, Brad. Martini on.
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MartiniInTheMorning.com. Two from Bobby Darin to kick off the Two Martini Lunch. Here's Diana Krall on Martini in the Morning, celebrating 20 years, playing the greatest songs ever written online, around the clock and around the world.

wonder if she's tempted to do a new studio album. She hasn't done one in like 5, 6, 7 years. I don't know. It's martiniinthemorning.com, Frank Sinatra. Love.

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1: 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Canada's Nicki Yanofsky coming up on the Two Martini Lunch, Tony Bennett, Sir Paul McCartney, and more.

MartiniInTheMorning.com, Canada's Nikki Yanofsky. Crazy He Calls Me from her album, Nikki by Starlight. I'm Martini in the Morning, Natalie Cole and Tony Bennett.

Martini in the Morning, that makes it two from Tony. We'll make it two from Sir Paul McCartney on martiniinthemorning.com. It's the two martini lunch.

martiniinthemorning.com. Sir Paul McCartney. Gonna sit right down, write myself a letter. Got Michael Bublé coming up next on the Two Martini Lunch.

Martiniinthemorning.com, two from Michael Bublé on the Two Martini Lunch. We wrap it up next with a pair from Dean Martin, one of them with his daughter, Dina. Her husband, John, by the way, was in our Martini in the Morning Zoom session this morning from Branson, Missouri. And speaking of that, Dina's, she does this weekly TV thing, basically. She does it on her YouTube channel. All the details are on her Facebook page. And that starts live from Branson, Missouri in just a few minutes, 1 p.m. Pacific. So don't miss that. Dina does a great job. And she's been doing it since the pandemic, all from Branson, Missouri. Dean Martin next to wrap up the Two Martini Lunch on martiniinthemorning.com.

Dina Martin on Martini in the Morning. That wraps up the two martini lunch, but the music continues. Nat King Cole, Michael Feinstein, Dolly Parton. Makes me sad every time. Dolly Parton. Miss Peggy Lee and Glenn Frey from the Eagles. That one is kind of sad, too. It's martiniinthemorning.com. Cheer up, Brad.

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of the tree of life, I just picked me a plum. You came along and everything started to hum. Still, it's a real good bet. 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

0: 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If they did, this would be Martini in the Morning dot class. Martini in the Morning .com.
1: Now that's music.

Papa may have, but God bless the child that's got his own.

martiniinthemorning.com, celebrating 20 years on the internet, playing the greatest songs ever written for you. And if you love Frank Sinatra, you'll really love Sinatra at 6. It's a twice-a-day celebration of the music of Frank Sinatra. You can even pick the three songs we play the Friday evening, 6 p.m. Pacific, Sinatra at 6. 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

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Straighten up and fly right. Cool down, Papa, don't you blow your top. Fly right.

martiniinthemorning.com, celebrating 20 years playing the greatest songs ever written online around the clock and around the world just for you. And this weekend, we celebrate our parade of presenters. Michelle Brunell rejoined the Martini in the Morning lineup a couple of weeks ago, and this weekend, Harry Young is back. After spending decades in radio and TV and a lot of time on stage singing these songs, Harry is uniquely qualified to present them to you. Drop Harry or Michelle a line. 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

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And if you love Frank Sinatra, you'll really love Sinatra at 6. It's a twice-a-day celebration of the music of Frank Sinatra. You can even pick the 3 songs we play the Friday evening, 6 p.m. Pacific, Sinatra at 6. 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
1: Michael Bonaconti from Ludlow, Massachusetts. My wife Heather found Martini in the Morning years before I did, and somewhere along the way, she brought me along for the ride. Now, I'm an Elvis guy, a serious Elvis guy. So Frank, Dino, Ella, and the Great American Songbook weren't exactly my natural habitat. Let's just say Heather had to ease me out of Graceland. But somewhere along the way, her music became ours. Now Martini in the Morning is part of some of our favorite moments. Cooking together in the kitchen, or sitting on the front porch playing cribbage, talking and listening to the birds. This music makes ordinary moments feel a little more romantic, a little more timeless, and somehow just better. So Heather may have brought Sinatra into an Elvis household, but 20 years later, I get it. Happy 20th anniversary to Brad, Miriam, and the entire Martini in the Morning family.
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MartiniInTheMorning.com, celebrating 20 years playing the greatest songs ever written online around the clock and around the world just for you. And this weekend, we celebrate our parade of presenters. Michelle Burnell rejoined the Martini in the Morning lineup a couple of weeks ago, and this weekend, Harry Young is back. After spending decades in radio and TV and a lot of time on stage singing these songs, Harry is uniquely qualified to present them to you. 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